0: 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It's August. It's still hot.
1: Yeah.
0: At least it's that desert heat, right? Unlike that southern heat.
2: I've always lived in the South. I like being in the South. I like the weather. I love the heat, you know. Sometimes I'll go out to like Phoenix, you know, and it'll be a lot hotter than what I'm used to. And I'll complain about it a little bit. And they always say the same thing to me. You know what they say? They go, yeah, but it's a dry heat. They say it like their heat is better than my heat. I get defensive about it. I'm like, oh, it's a dry heat, huh? Well, I like a wet heat. I like to feel like a sauna outside. I like to sweat in places I didn't even know I could sweat in. I like to go, why is that wet? I like a heat with a lot of flying insects and mosquitoes and gnats. I like to stand out in a hot parking lot of a Shoney's doing like that. I like to go out in the backyard for 2 minutes and come back in and go, I just got tore up out there. You can't get that in a dry heat.

0: Albuquerque's greatest hits. If you're into board games, boy, you're going to love this one.
1: If you suck at Scrabble because spelling is hard, Mattel is launching a new version that's more fun. Scrabble for dumb people.
2: That's spelled D-U-M. 6 points. Who's the dummy now?
1: No need for an eighth grade education or even a dictionary.
2: S-K-U-L. School.
1: Scrabble for dumb people.
2: I win again.
1: Because everyone deserves a chance to spell success.
2: Oh, yeah.
0: Man, that's the perfect game for me. Yeah.
3: 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Misty Miles, also Albuquerque born and raised, proud 1992 graduate of La Cueva High School, heard on big since 2008. Boston Bobby Jones relocates from Massachusetts to Albuquerque in 1988, and has been one of the longest running employees here at American General Media since 1998. Guess who's the most consistent and dependable radio team in town? Chaz, Misty, and Bobby. They are Albuquerque, and they are Big 98.5.
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0: Bobby Jones Knows wants you to know what he knows. Did you know? What is with all these no's? Anyway, here's Did You Know?
1: He looks smart. I mean, he seems smart. He was smarty pants. Oh, we're going to find out. Well, you ready for some pumpkin spice? I hope so, because Starbucks is ready to launch it today.
2: Fall doesn't officially begin for another month, but corporate autumn begins today with the release of pumpkin spice lattes at Starbucks. Corporate autumn is that magical time when it's 94 degrees outside, Disney World is decorated for Halloween, and you're sweating through a flannel shirt while drinking a coffee that tastes like a scented candle. Oddly, corporate winter began in July when Hobby Lobby put out its Christmas decorations. But today, we celebrate corporate autumn because nature no longer decides when seasons begin. Marketing does.
1: Yeah, I love it. Corporate autumn. And that's Did You Know, or I like to call it Did You Care, here on Big 98.5. That's it for me. Have yourself a great evening. Good night. God bless. And we'll see ya where we see ya.
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Thanks for punching us up tonight. I'm Barry McKay, and a shout out to Rodney out in his garage working on his car. He's got to get to work tomorrow. Good luck, Rodney. I hope it's something simple like the battery. Let's hope for that. 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

0: 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Barry McKay, keep the blues away at work. 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And there we are, hanging out with you at work. Coming up, Steely Dan, Stevie Wonder, and Van Morrison. 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

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Barry McKay, I just called to say I love you, and it went straight to voicemail. As it always does. Here's Stevie Wonder.

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0: Big 98.5. We play Albuquerque's greatest hits, Bangles, and Walk Like an Egyptian. Barry McKay hanging out with you. Have you ever lied on a job application? Maybe just a little, you know, make it look better than it really should look. Well, HR caught this one applicant who included job experience on his application that was actually his dad's. Both the father and son had the same name. So he said, you know what, Dad, you put all the work in. I'm going to get credit for it. Not a good idea. Coming up, Genesis, Crowded House, some Bryan Adams. More hits, all for you next.
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2: I had one of my listeners call me this morning, and poor thing, she was complaining that all she sees on the road at night are these big trucks with their fog lights on and their brights on, and they always settle right behind her. 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Does anybody have an answer to this? 232-0985.
3: Hey, Chaz, George, the lady with the headlights?
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2: Well, are you sure that a landing light would get the job done?
3: Yeah, well, maybe a Cessna light. I think you can get a Cessna light pretty accessibly versus a 737 landing light.
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1: 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Let's get to it now.

0: Will to Power on Big 98.5. Barry McKay with you. 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

0: 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Barry McCain, this is Big, our end of summer splash giveaway. 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

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And we're going to rock you with some Bobby Brown coming up. Michael Cimbello off the Flashdance soundtrack. 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

0: Bobby Brown on Big 98.5. That's right, Albuquerque's greatest hits. Barry McKay hanging out with you tonight. All right, little trivia question. How long are those white dashed lines that divide the lanes on U.S. highways or U.S. roads? How long are those white lines on U.S. roads? I'll tell you, coming up in a minute. I know you're on the edge of your seat. Coming up, the outfield, Temptations. Oh, Steve Miller Band, I love it. Abracadabra, that's on the way. More hits, hang on.
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Big 98.5, Albuquerque's greatest hits. I'm Barry McKay. So the question was, how long are the white lines that divide U.S. roads? How long are they? Okay, well, if you said 10 feet, you're exactly right. So now you can think about that next time you're driving. That's 10 feet, and they're coming at you really, really fast. You might want to check your speed. Here's the outfield.

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0: 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Play it. Albuquerque's greatest hits. Barry McKay and the Steve Miller Band. Abracadabra. Love that song. I've been binge watching David on Amazon Prime. It's a great series. Well done. Okay, well done. So I've been staying up late and getting to bed late and just not having any real discipline in my life. But I've been consistent since college. Night Ranger coming up. Eagles, some In Excess. Yes, I've got more hits for you. Hang on.
1: Hometown anchor, Chaz Malibu. Albuquerque born and raised. Proud Bulldog graduate from Albuquerque High in 1985. And on Big since 2011. Misty Miles, also Albuquerque born and raised. Proud 1992 graduate of La Cueva High School. Heard on Big since 2008. Boston Bobby Jones relocates from Massachusetts to Albuquerque in 1988. And has been one of the longest running employees here at American General Media since 1998. Guess who's the most consistent and dependable radio team in town? Chaz, Misty, and Bobby. They are Albuquerque, and they are Big 98.5. 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

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Anytime is big time.

When you want hits, well, you got them. Albuquerque's greatest hits play right here on Big 98.5. Barry McKay hanging out with you tonight. John Cougar Mellencamp is on the way. Now Journey and Lights.

New Mexico is the birthplace of many things. Green chili, we think. The Atomic Age, the first human footprint in North America. And most importantly, Chaz Malibu. 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

0: 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Barry McKay with you, and this week, win tickets to see some live sporting events. Are you ready? New Mexico United taking on Little Lexington SC, and that is tomorrow night at Rio Grande Credit Union Field. Then, New Mexico United taking on NM United versus San Antonio FC on Wednesday, August 30th. At 6:55, that's at Rio Grande Credit Union. 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

Big 98.5, Albuquerque's greatest hits and the Backstreet Boys. I'm Barry McKay. Mark put on his social media. He says, back then, we didn't have influencers when we were growing up. We just had uncles that would give us really bad advice. That is so true, Mark. That is so true. Here's Marvin Gaye.

Bobby Jones is invited to a party? He never asks what he can bring. It's always the music. Catch Bobby Jones on the big drive home, bringing the music. Afternoons on Big 98.5.

0: Conjugugu on Big 98.5. Don't ask me to spell it. That's Too Shy on the station playing Albuquerque's greatest hits. And I'm Barry McKay. 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
2: I had one of my listeners call me this morning, and poor thing, she was complaining that all she sees on the road at night are these big trucks with their fog lights on and their brights on, and they always settle right behind her. Just drives her insane. Does anybody have an answer to this? 232-0985.
3: Hey, Chaz, George, the lady with the headlights?
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0: I should have freaking kept it. I could have mounted it on the back of my truck, and when these guys come up behind me, flash it on. So, you know, but that way, I keep thinking about it, because I see what that lady says, because I have a truck, too, but I, you know, turn that on, they're not seeing anything besides a UFO coming at them. So.
1: Well, are you sure that a landing light would get the job done?
0: Yeah, well, maybe a Cessna light. I think you can get a Cessna light pretty accessibly versus a 737 landing light.
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2: 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Now, it's time to stand up and say enough is enough. Let's get back to it. More big music stuff.

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Playing Albuquerque's greatest hits. I'm Barry McKay. These guys would fall into the category of yacht rock. And we love them too. Toto and Hold the Line.

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And in the valley. Anytime is big time.

0: John Parr, St. Elmo's Fire on Big 98.5, where you get Albuquerque's greatest hits. And I'm Barry McKay, happy to play them for you, too. Hey, tomorrow on your drive home, it's Boston Bobby Jones. Great way to de-stress after a long day on the job. He's got his Boston Word of the Day, and check him out 3 p.m. to 7 p.m. right here on Big 98.5.
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Depeche Mode, people are people on Big 98.5. How are you doing this Wednesday morning? Rob Royale with you. Let's get it started with Marvin Gaye here on Big.

0: That's Pat Benatar, Heartbreaker here on Big, and you've got a chance to win a family five-pack of tickets. We are giving away to check out the Isotopes. Now, they're going to be taking on the Salt Lake City Bees on Wednesday, September 16th at the Rio Grande Credit Union Field. 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

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And here is Patrice Rushen. 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

0: Hidalgo, and you're the inspiration, and she definitely was an inspiration to a whole lot of musicians. If you didn't hear, Dolly Parton passed away yesterday at the age of 80. Man, she definitely was an inspirational artist, and she crossed all different genres, but definitely a hell of a singer. And I still, to this day, you just got to wonder what that girl Jolene looked like to try and steal her man away. I'm just saying, we're going to miss you, Dolly. It's Big 98.5.
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1: Billy Joel, still rock and roll to me on Big 98.5. And if you say any of these following phrases or words, that shows how old you really are. Videotaping instead of recording, saying pound signed instead of hashtag. If you say half past or quarter till when you tell the time, shrink instead of therapist, pocketbook instead of purse, stewardess instead of flight attendant, slacks instead of pants, beauty parlor instead of salon, supper instead of dinner. That apparently you are old for saying any of those things. And I still say supper every now and then, or dinner. It depends on what the company is. I'll still say either way.
2: 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Proud Bulldog graduate from Albuquerque High in 1985 and on Big since 2011. Misty Miles, also Albuquerque born and raised. Proud 1992 graduate of La Cueva High School. Heard on Big since 2008. Boston Bobby Jones relocates from Massachusetts to Albuquerque in 1988 and has been one of the longest running employees here at American General Media since 1998. Guess who's the most consistent and dependable radio team in town? Chaz, Misty, and Bobby. They are Albuquerque, and they are Big 98.5.
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Michael Jackson before that, Men at Work, and catch our nighttime king, Barry McKay. 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
2: That's the CNC Music Factory here on Big. And if you got a chance to check out the Stranger Things prequel, which is called Sales from the 85, it was animated and it's coming back. It's going to be back in the fall of 2026. 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So get ready for more tales from the Upside Down.

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0: Taking an escapade with Janet Jackson here on Big. And if it's your birthday today, you are sharing your birthday with comedian John Mulaney. He is 44. Chris Pine, his dad, was the captain on Chips. And he also played James T. Kirk in the new Star Trek movies. He is 46. Macaulay Culkin, 46. That is incredible. He doesn't even seem like it, but he is 46. Melissa McCarthy is 56. And Valerie Simpson, remember her from Ashford and Simpson? She is 80 today. So if it's your birthday today, happy birthday to you.
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It's Jennifer Lopez on Big. 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

0: and the gang on Big. And this evening, the New Mexico United, they are taking on the Lexington SC at the Rio Grande Credit Union Field. You can get your tickets at the gate and listen for a chance to win tickets to check out the United taking on San Antonio FC next Wednesday at the Rio Grande Credit Union Field. We got your tickets. So remember, somos unidos.
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2: I had one of my listeners call me this morning, and poor thing, she was complaining that all she sees on the road at night are these big trucks with their fog lights on and their brights on, and they always settle right behind her. Just drives her insane. Does anybody have an answer to this? 232-0985.
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2: Well, are you sure the landing light would get the job done?
3: 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I think you can get a Cessna light pretty accessibly versus a 737 landing light.
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0: Maxi Priest and Shaggy, That Girl, Big, 98.5, Def Leppard, Sister Sledge, REO Speedwagon, Mary Jane Girls. It's all on the way. Getting rid of the commercials, going to play nothing but music coming up here in a second. 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
1: Another song to get you up and ready for the day. Los Del Rio, Macarena. And here is Steve Perry. Oh, Sherry, it's big. 98.5.

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I mean, you still have to go to the gym and do the walking thing. 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

0: Big Emmy, it's time for me to step on out of here. Chaz Mello is up next to get your morning started. 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All starting with Chaz Malibu coming up next. I will see you back here tonight at midnight on your station for big winning, fun, and the best music flavor for New Mexico in 2026. 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

0: Hometown anchor, Chaz Malibu. Albuquerque born and raised. Proud Bulldog graduate from Albuquerque High in 1985. And on big since 2011. Misty Miles, also Albuquerque born and raised. Proud 1992 graduate of La Cueva High School. Heard on big since 2008. Boston Bobby Jones. Relocates from Massachusetts to Albuquerque in 1988. And has been one of the longest running employees here at American General Media since 1998. Guess who's the most consistent and dependable radio team in town? Chaz, Misty, and Bobby. They are Albuquerque, and they are Big 98.5.
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At the time, a very controversial video with what Cher chose to wear. And let's just say we got a good look at the tattoos that she sits on. Big 98.5, Albuquerque's greatest hits. It's Chaz Malibu with you on your Wednesday. I don't have any tattoos, and I definitely wouldn't put any where I would sit on. Thanks for spending some time with me this morning. I got some music for the police for you right now. Giving you some magic on Big 98.5.

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1: This has got to be the saddest day of my life. I called you here today for a bit of bad news. I won't be able to see you anymore because of my obligations and the ties that you have. We've been meeting here every day. And since this is our last day together, I want to hold you just one more time. When you turn and walk away,

That's Manhattan's Kiss to Say Goodbye, Big 98.5, Albuquerque's Greatest Hits. It's Jazz Malibu. Keep it right here. Your chance to win some tickets. United tickets coming up. San Antonio taking them on this Saturday, the 29th, 7:25, Rio Grande Credit Union. You want those tickets? Lock it here to win them this morning. Giving you John Cougar Mellencamp, whatever the hell they call him. Hurts so good on Big 98.5.

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That's Edge of 17, Big 98.5, Albuquerque's greatest hits. It's Chaz, and I got to get you some tickets. Albuquerque Isotopes taking on the Salt Lake Bees today, 6.05 p.m. Can you make the concert? 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I have a 5 pack of tickets for you, the family, your friends, whoever you want to go with. Albuquerque Isotopes taking on the Bees. 2320985. 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

you up. Big 98.5, your station for big winning fun and the best music flavor for New Mexico in 2026. Good morning, it's Chaz. Have you noticed, Erica Viking and I were literally just talking about it moments ago, how it does feel cooler for some reason. So are you getting that too? Are we finally starting to feel the fall coming? It's not as hot. I mean, it's still hot, don't get me wrong, but I think it's really the edge has been taken off over the past week and a half. So I'm hoping that we are getting done with that so we can get to fall weather, right? Let me know. Give me a call. 232. 232-

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1: Hi, Chaz. This is Cindy from Los Lunas. I love the cool weather.
0: Are you feeling it, too?
1: I am. And actually, I was coming down my road, and I got a little sprinkles on my windshield. Oh,
0: you're getting a little sprinkles?
1: Yeah, very little, not very much. But I love the cool weather.
0: I am right with you all the way, Cindy. I'm just hoping that this is telling us that the cool weather is on its way.
1: Oh, thank God. I'm tired of the heat.
0: Me too.
1: You have a good day. Bless you.
0: Thank you for calling, Cindy.
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It's Chaz. Now, if you are driving around Central and Eubank, just know we're having another problem because of water main breaks. It happened right there. Tons of water spilling out onto the roadway. It happened yesterday. Officials from the Water Authority say they're trying to replace a broken valve at that location. They don't know exactly when the repairs will be done. But once again, just be aware, as if you are driving around in the area of Central and Eubank, you'll see a lot of repairing going on, okay? And we'll let you know when it gets done. Billy Joel on Big 98.5.

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1: On this date in 1873, the school board of St. Louis, Missouri authorized the very first ever public kindergarten in the U.S. So, got to do a little kindergarten humor for you. And no one does it better than Sinbad. He tells it just like it is. Things have changed in kindergarten.
2: I got a friend of mine, man, has a young daughter, man. She just graduated from kindergarten. They had a celebration. They had a kindergarten graduation. I'm like, when I was coming up, you just went on the first grade. What am I talking about? Matter of fact, you're supposed to go. Who flunked kindergarten? Who doesn't make it? Who gets? We're going to have to hold Timmy back. Oh, damn, again. How can you not get out of kindergarten? All you do is coloring. You're coloring. You know your name. Unless you sit there. Timmy. That's you, man. Oh. It was a pop quiz. That was a pop quiz. What grade do you teach right here? What grade do you teach? Fifth grade? Have you ever seen a kid flunk kindergarten? How? Huh? What's the requirements? What is on the syllabus? Today, we're going to get some crayons out. For the more advanced, the AP kindergartners, you will get 32 box crayons. For the other kids, we're going with 8 and 16. How do you flunk kindergarten? Can't read? Look at these teachers. Look at her, she mad. You got to read down kindergarten. I'm 57. We're the greatest generation. We're the baby boomer generation. We couldn't read in kindergarten. All these great inventions because of us. We couldn't read jack to third grade. You had that big pencil with them lines. And all you had to do was write in the lines. You going to third grade. Look at you. We turned out all right. Think about it. Some kids develop late. Some kids develop late. And some kids develop early and dumb the rest of their life. Oh, in kindergarten, he was a beast. He could outread everybody. Now you see him out there on the corner. Baby, who? Hi. A, B, C, D, E, F, G, H, I, J, K, L, M, O, P, M, I, S, S, I, S, S, I, P, P, I. That's where his brain shut down. Flunking kindergarten. What grade do you teach?
3: Kindergarten.
2: Kindergarten. Look, she got attitude. She said kindergarten teacher. Okay, I'm in your kindergarten class. I'm in your kindergarten class. Give me one question. I'm in your kindergarten class. What's your name?
3: Miss Jackson.
2: Miss Jackson. I'm a grown man. So you can tell she's a kindergarten teacher. My name is Jackson. You can call me nasty if you want to. What have you done for me lately? Corey, like, what the hell was that? See, you missed about 15 years of life.
1: Oh, Sinbad. He's had some health issues over the past couple of years. He seems to be getting a little bit better. Man, no one talks about comedy and talks about it better than Sinbad. Talking about kindergarten on the date today, the very first day that a kindergarten actually opened here in the United States in 1873. It was a change since kindergarten. I didn't go to kindergarten. I went straight to first grade. So I don't know if that was intelligence or that was stupidity on my part. I don't know. Went to San Felipe Middle School, went straight to first grade, didn't attend kindergarten or preschool. So I don't know if that says about me. Are you one of those people too? Tell me where you went. 505-232-0985. Yeah, kindergarten's a lot different than it used to be when I remember growing up back in the day. Music from Richard Marx, right here waiting. Wednesday morning. Big 98.5.

0: I like to say, I like to pronounce it escape. Escape. The Pina Colada song on Big 98.5, Albuquerque's greatest hits. Good morning, it's Chaz Malibu. Earlier I was talking about the weather and how everything's going, and it did say that today we're going to have another round of thunderstorms. We had some yesterday, okay? We did have some in different parts of New Mexico, and today there's a good chance, if you are in Raton, Clayton, Las Vegas, Tucumcari, Santa Rosa, Clines Corners, or Moriarty. Any of those places, there's a good chance for more thunderstorms. And they said they're going to move more from like north to south today. And they could be severe. Yes, very strong winds, large hail, heavy rain, lightning. So if you're in those areas, just know you're going to get a piece of that. I did get a text from Carmen, and she said, Chaz, she goes, we just got back from Dallas, Texas, where the temperature was 95 in the early morning and 107 to 111 degrees during the day. She says, this was so hot, your skin would sting just being out in the sun. She goes, but it was all worth it because we went to go see Santana and the Doobie Brothers at the American Airlines Arena on Saturday. She said, what a great concert. Never seen him before. This was his best time. I got a double dose of him. I got to see him when he came last year. And then, of course, we had Santana Ways when we did, you know, our big retro revolution. It was just a lot of fun. But anyway, I appreciate Carmen letting me know what it's like. So we're getting, it seems like a little break from some of the very, very hot weather. I got a full weather forecast coming up. So stick around. I'll give it to you here on Big 98.5.
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98.5, Albuquerque's greatest hits. It's Chaz Malibu. That's for Carmen. She wanted some Santana. Like I said, she had just gone to go see Santana and the Doobie Brothers out in Dallas, and she said she had a great time. So please play me some Santana. There you go. It's all for you there on Big 98.5. We always have cool things going on here, giving you the opportunity to cash in on them and get the latest deals. Well, this Labor Day weekend is the Harvest Wine and Music Festival. Now, that's going to be going on September 5th through the 7th, Balloon Fiesta Park. This is where you can sample wines from more than 20 New Mexico wineries. 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It's a 21 and over event to go have a good time. Or, tell you what, going to give you the chance to win some in

0: from PYT. I want to love you. PYT. Pretty young thing. 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
1: Mommy. 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

0: Big 98.5, Albuquerque's greatest hits. It's Chaz Malibu. I was telling you, you can have a chance to win some tickets. How about I get you a pair of tickets to the Harvest Wine Festival? Like I said, coming up here this weekend, you're going to have a chance to go to halfoffnewmexico.com and get yourself a 2-for-1 ticket. But you know what? I'm going to give you away a pair of tickets right now. And I'm going to do it via text. We haven't done a text contest in a while. So I'm going to take the 9th text. All you have to do is text me the kindergarten that you went to. Name the school that you went to kindergarten or Head Start to. 505-232-0985. I'd love to call you and just discuss very quickly your Head Start or kindergarten school that you went to. 232-0985. Throw a 505 in front of it. Give me a text and let me know. 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
18: 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Look again.

0: Denise Williams going to hear it for the boy on Big 98.5, Albuquerque's greatest hits. It's Chaz. So I have tickets to the Harvest Wine Festival. I need to get you a pair of tickets. And how am I getting them to you? By you texting me at 505-232-0985 and just telling me what kindergarten or Head Start program you went to. And I have my winner right here. This is the ninth text, so I'm going to see if they will answer, so I'll get them some tickets.
1: Hello?
0: Good morning. This is Chaz. Is this Andrea?
1: Yes, it is.
0: Andrea, how you doing this morning?
1: I'm doing great. How are you?
0: I'm doing fantastic. I'm doing a contest this morning. You were my ninth text, and tell everybody what kindergarten you went to.
1: Midway Elementary.
0: So where is that?
1: That's in Limatar, New Mexico.
0: Wow. Okay, so where the real good chili is, huh?
1: Exactly.
0: So, do you remember? So, when was this? What year did you go to Midway?
1: 83.
0: Oh my God. Wow.
1: So, yeah, way back when.
0: Do you have good memories of kindergarten?
1: I do.
0: Now, what did you do in kindergarten? I mean, I'm curious because kindergarten today, as we know, is very different from what it was back then. I mean, what were your things to do? Did you have homework? What'd you do?
1: I remembered coloring.
0: Uh-huh. Okay.
1: Coloring a lot. Uh-huh. Spelling words. Spelling tests. I love spelling tests.
0: Oh, cool. Okay.
1: Yeah, stuff like that. The spelling bee. I love the English. I love spelling.
0: How were the snacks in school?
1: They were with peanut butter. I remember a lot of peanut butter.
0: Well, yeah, you can get a whole jar and feed the whole class, right?
1: No kidding, yes. With celery sticks, yes.
0: That's fantastic. Well, I really do appreciate you sharing a little with us this morning, Andrea. And because you're doing so, I'm going to get you a pair of tickets to the Harvest Wine Festival.
1: Woo!
0: Have you gone before?
1: I have. It's been a few years, though.
0: Oh, so you know what it's all about. This thing is going to be so much fun. Over 200 wines from more than 20 New Mexico wineries. You got the live music. We got DJs. They got the silent disco. They got the techno vino. And you're going to get Viva Vino wine glasses, unlimited sampling, and $5 a bottle to

0: take home too, okay?
1: Thank you so much.
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Turkey's Greatest Hits. It's Chaz. Congratulations to our winner. Like I said, we just got themselves those tickets to the Wine Fest. So very, very excited. You're going to have your chance to win more of those tickets coming up. But I appreciate all your texts telling me all your middle schools and elementary schools and kindergartens that you went to. Gosh, I had so many people who texted me so many different answers and all the different schools that they went to. This one is Via Vista. Let me see here. This was also, I mean, there's a ton here. one said, I didn't go to kindergarten. I went to St. Therese for the first grade. Thank you, Carlos. Appreciate that. Martinestown House of Neighborly Service Community Center from Armida. Ray, he went to Adobe Acres. George Gonzalez went to TikTok on Candelaria by Valley High School. Let's see, Rubina went to DuPont Elementary School in Commerce City, Colorado. Mount Carmel Kindergarten in Puerto Rico. Very cool. So like I said, learning a lot about my listeners just through the text. Always give me a text. Just let me know what's going on, what's happening. If you have a request, you just want to say hi.

0: 5.5 Albuquerque's greatest hits. Good morning. It's Chaz Malibu. Thanks to all the texts. Like I said, just talking and sharing with everybody. I thought it was very cool. We got a text from somebody who actually went to school in Puerto Rico. So that was kind of cool to hear from that. I heard from Cheryl and she said, good morning, Chaz. Hope it was all well. You have a beautiful day. I went to La Mesa Elementary, 1985 kindergarten. Mr. Katz was my teacher, but then she goes on to ask me, and she goes, so where did you go, out of curiosity? I've shared it many times. I'll go ahead and share it with you again. I went to San Felipe Middle School. So that's there in Old Town. Okay, so I never went to kindergarten, like I said. I didn't go to a Head Start program or anything. I just went straight into first grade. Now, understand, my mother had passed away right before I went into school. So maybe that had something to do. They sat me out of kindergarten, so because of what had gone on. But anyway, I went straight into first grade, and I'll never forget my first day at first grade. My grandmother walked us there. We only lived, think about this, 1, 2, 3 blocks, literally, away from San Felipe Middle School. If you ever went to my restaurant, I had a little quesadilla restaurant in Old Town at the corner of Church and San Felipe Street. So literally, if you just walked south 3 blocks, you'd run right into the school. But I'll never forget my grandmother holding my hand and walking me to school and setting me inside. I took a desk, and I remember turning around and seeing this lady with a little boy, and she had another little kid and one that she was holding. And this little boy came up to me, sat right behind me, and he said, hello, my name is Leo Martinez. He says, will you be my best friend? And he put his hand out, and I said, yes, and I shook his hand. And throughout elementary school and middle school, Leo Martinez was my best friend. And just a great little memory. Hopefully, I bring back good memories for you, and so does the music. Another one of those coming up with Tears for Fears on the way with Big 98.5. Big Albuquerque traffic. We do have a stalled semi that's going to cause some problems. I-40 west at Rio Grande, right there at exit 157. Like I said, a stalled semi right there on the right lane.
1: Hometown anchor Chaz Malibu, Albuquerque born and raised, proud Bulldog graduate from Albuquerque High in 1985, and on Big since 2011. Misty Miles, also Albuquerque born and raised, proud 1992 graduate of La Cueva High School, heard on Big since 2008. Boston Bobby Jones relocates from Massachusetts to Albuquerque in 1988, and has been one of the longest running employees here at American General Media since 1998. Guess who's the most consistent and dependable radio team in town? Chaz, Misty, and Bobby. They are Albuquerque, and they are Big 98.

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Escape on Big 98.5, Albuquerque's greatest hits. It's Chaz. I was just kicking it yesterday, too. Was hungry, wanted to try something different. I had heard on the news that El Patron on Montgomery, they had sold, they put the building up for sale. They were going to get rid of it. And then someone had posted something on social media, too, that had the picture and said, oh, my gosh, they're closing all the locations and it's going to be off. And I'm like, whoa. I thought I had read that they were just going to close that location and sell that building, and then they said they were going to keep the other one. Because for years, I've been eating at El Patron on the corner of, what, Paseo del Norte in Wyoming, and that, I even like it better than the original big building. I mean, for some reason, the food to me just tastes better there for some reason. Well, we went. I said, we got to go. So we went yesterday, and I was... like, once again, thrilled. The food was incredible. But I had to clarify, too, they are not packing up and leaving that location. That location is staying. They are looking at possibly turning or creating a food truck to go around, which is great. And I had the carne adobada chimichanga, which was incredible. And, of course, I still think their queso and chips are some of the best in town. So if you heard all the rumors about El Patron closing on Montgomery, don't worry. There's another small location. I will tell you, I think everybody had heard about it because when we went, it was Taco Tuesday yesterday. Tacos like $2.79, and everyone was buying them. So my wife got two of them. And I tasted them. They were delicious. But just so you know, El Patron on Wyoming and Paseo, not going anywhere. Thank goodness. Here's Michael Jackson on Big.

98.5 is your station for Albuquerque's greatest hits on the floor. And in the car. Anytime is big time.

0: Steady Money on Big 98.5, Albuquerque's greatest hits. It's Chaz trying to save you some money here and there. Just looking at what's coming up here in the next few months. And, of course, I'm excited. We all are. The 54th Albuquerque International Balloon Fiesta will be here October 3rd through the 11th. And the director actually said they're going to have about 550 balloons this year. Pilots from 18 different countries. And, of course, yeah, my favorite, the special shapes balloons. Will be some new ones there, too. And what's exciting for you to try to save some money is that convenient park and ride location. They do several of those throughout the city, and if you do the park and ride, you get a round-trip transportation, an early entry into Balloon Fiesta. They're going to start supplying that information here in the next couple of weeks, and of course, I will have it for you to try to save you money and let you have a good time at this year's Balloon Fiesta. Just Chaz Malibu taking care of you with Big 98.5.
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1: All right, the whole world is absolutely shocked that we lost Dolly Parton yesterday. And so many different people posting on social media, everyone from Eminem to Green Day to, every single artist saying how they were inspired so much by Dolly. Again, she started off as a songwriter, not a performer at all. And then she got into the Porter Wagoner Show and started performing and things such as that. With that said, I need to play a song. And I've been racking my brain, honestly, trying to figure out which song. There's so many great songs that Dolly had. And that made the crossover. And honestly, there is only one song you can do with what had happened, the mood and everything. So I am going to play this song. This is a song that was written and originally recorded by Dolly. And this was written as a farewell to her business partner and her mentor, Porter Wagoner, who actually really started her career. Okay. And it was expressing her gratitude and her decision to pursue a solo career. This single was released in 1974. The song was a great hit for Dolly. And what's interesting is it twice reached the top spot for U.S. Billboard country charts for her. First in June when she first put it out in 1974, then in October 1982 when she did a re-recording for the Best Little Whorehouse in Texas soundtrack. So it was on there too. Obviously, you cannot dispute Whitney Houston's version. That was recorded for The Bodyguard in 1992. And Houston's version peaked at number one. And it was at the time for a record-breaking 14 weeks. What's interesting about this is so many other people have done this song. And there was a moment where Elvis Presley wanted to record the song. Dolly was very interested in having Elvis perform her song because she knew it would just fly. It would go through the roof. But Elvis's manager, Colonel Tom Parker, that guy, told her that it was standard procedure for the songwriter to sign over half of the publishing rights to anything that Elvis recorded. And Dolly said, absolutely not. She says, I'm sorry. She said she cried. She says it was the worst thing. She goes, oh my gosh, it was Elvis who was going to sing my song. People were saying it was Elvis, you're nuts. And she said, I just can't do that. Something in my heart said, don't do that. So I didn't do it. And he would have just killed it, she said. But anyway, he didn't record it. She didn't let him. And then Whitney Houston came out and re-recorded my song, and I made enough money to buy Graceland. Yep. This is a song, if you really listen to the lyrics, they say, her publicist says, it speaks a lot about the breakup of a relationship between a man and a woman that does not go into turmoil, but instead envisions parting with respect because of the initiative of that woman. Very sad to lose Dolly Parton at age 80 yesterday. Let's play the song, because everyone is saying this in their salutes to Dolly. We'll always love you. Dolly Parton, Big 98.5.

Mexico is the birthplace of many things. Green chili, we think. The atomic age. The first human footprint in North America. And most importantly, Chaz Malibu. Mornings on Big 98.5.

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Now there's a concept. Big 98.5. Always playing the stuff that you like. Yeah, much better ring to it.

0: Big 98.5, Albuquerque's greatest hits. It's Chaz. I got several texts from so many people, again, talking about Dolly Parton and how it affected them and how they were so hurt by what they heard about yesterday, her passing. And I get this this text from one of my listeners, Billy Sue, and she had a very interesting situation with it. She goes, "Do you believe in signs that are around you?" She said, "On Monday, I had a yellow butterfly floating around my car while I was sitting in it later that day." Now, of course, you know, Dolly, she used the butterfly a lot. You know, it was on her sign for Dollywood and several other things. She believed in the butterfly. And then she said later on that day, she goes, "I rang up a customer at work and her first name was Jolene." And I said, "Oh my gosh," I texted back to her and said, "Wow," I said, "amazing how those divine things can happen at the appropriate time." And yes, I do believe in signs, and you got to trust them sometimes. And then she sent me this. It was just a beautiful quote for Dolly Parton, just a great way to kind of just, as we talked about it today and everything like that. She says, this was a quote from Dolly. It says, "If you see someone without a smile, give them yours." Thank you, Dolly.
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It's Chaz. Keep it here to win your tickets. You know, we have them. We try to get you out to all the great events that are going around the city. You could win a family five-pack of tickets to go see the Isotopes taking on the Salt Lake Bees Wednesday, September 16th, 605 Rio Grande Credit Union Field. Keep it right here on Big 98.5 so you can win yours. Some music now from the lady I had hung up on my wall when I was a kid. Here's Blondie. It's Heart of Glass. 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

Bobby Jones is invited to a party? He never asks what he can bring. It's always the music. 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

0: Big 98.5, Albuquerque's greatest hits. It's Chaz Malibu. Want to let you know, if you live in Mountain Air, just knows, and you use the private well water, you can get it sampled for free this Saturday. So the New Mexico Environment Department and the Department of Health, they're hosting this free event from 10 a.m. to 4 p.m. at the Mountain Air Sunflower Festival. Now, usually testing costs about $150 per sample, but it's going to be free to the first 100 people this Saturday. They want to help private well owners who have any questions about their quality of water or anything else like that. They said cost shouldn't be a barrier to safe water. So free testing events help ensure those things. So if you would like to participate in this in Mountain Air, just make sure you bring water samples, okay? And they say in order for you to get that sample, you need to collect it. Let the water run for 2 or 3 minutes before collecting the sample. Fill a clean, odor-free glass or plastic container with at least a quart of well water. And if the home has a whole house for filtration system, collect the water at the well head before any filtration or softener system, if possible. Then fill the container with water as close to the time of testing as possible and bring some basic information just about your well, you know, the depth and latitude, longitude, distance from the well, near a septic tank and field system. So do that. But like I said, it's wonderful if you do live in Mountain Air. Just know that the first 100 people who show up to test their well water get it absolutely free coming up in Mountain Air at the Mountain Air Sunflower Festival from 10 a.m. to 4 p.m.
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Dios te cuida. Ahí te miro mañana. Si Dios quiere. Misty Miles is coming in. Be sure you keep her company and keep listening. You never know. She might have a chance for you to win some prizes and stuff coming up. If not, tune in tomorrow or with me and Bobby Jones. We'll take care of you on Big 98.5.

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The Isotopes are going to be taking on the Salt Lake Bees coming up in September. Can you believe it's already going to be September? It's a Wednesday game, September 16th, 6:05 is first pitch. 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

0: Brian Adams on Big 98.5, Albuquerque's greatest hits. Parliament before that. Coming up, Bon Jovi still celebrating 40th anniversary of his Slippery When Wet album. Well, he had a hit off of that album. And that first hit, I'm going to play for you next. Do you know what it is? Make a guess. Text me 505, because we're in the Duke City, 505-232-0985. We're Big 98.5.
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Misty Miles. She's an expert on the radio. As far as her talent goes with a kazoo, an expert? 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

0: Exposé on Big 98.5, Albuquerque's greatest hits. You know Starbucks rolled out the pumpkin spice latte yesterday. You know I'm still stuck in summer, not ready for fall. Except for I get these emails from at home. There's one on the east side, one on the west side. Basically everything for your home. They have the cutest pumpkins ever. Some are realistic looking, but others are just like whimsical, straight out of a romance novel. I can't wait to get some. Yeah, fall pumpkins galore. Might go buy them, but I'm still keeping my summer stuff out, just saying. So go goes up next on Big 98.5.
1: Hometown anchor Chaz Malibu. Albuquerque born and raised. Proud Bulldog graduate from Albuquerque High in 1985. And on Big since 2011. Misty Miles, also Albuquerque born and raised. Proud 1992 graduate of La Cueva High School. Heard on Big since 2008. Boston Bobby Jones relocates from Massachusetts to Albuquerque in 1988. And has been one of the longest running employees here at American General Media since 1998. Guess who's the most consistent and dependable radio team in town? Chaz, Misty, and Bobby. They are Albuquerque, and they are Big 98.5.
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Big 98.5, Albuquerque's greatest hits. Are you going to the tailgating and the game tonight? Yeah, New Mexico United is playing Lexington SC tonight. Kickoff is 7:25. Listen for tickets. We also have tickets coming up for the August 29th game when we play San Antonio FC. That's a Saturday game. Just listen to win with Big

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0: 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Tons of requests pouring in for Dolly Parton. Yes, we're going to talk all about her during the inside track today. What a beautiful woman. I didn't think that she would ever be gone. Don't you think about things like that? Like she was forever going to be around. Yeah, what a crazy concept that she's gone. But yes, we're going to honor her today at 1 o'clock. 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

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I know it's only the middle of the week, but we can think about the weekend. You know me. Big Mix on Saturday night is where Bobby Jones plays all your favorite hits back to back. 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

he's great as tits. 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They're what, like 19 bucks, something like that. NewMexicoUTD.com. It's going to be a blast tonight. So is the tailgating portion of it. You know that. It's always fun. 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

0: 101.5 Albuquerque's greatest hits. The song on today's Inside Track is going to honor the late Dolly Parton, which, here's a fun fact. On the song today, she used her fingernails to make the drumming sound. The sound and the beat. You're going to hear the whole story and song at 1 o'clock on Big 98.5.
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2: I had one of my listeners call me this morning, and poor thing, she was complaining that all she sees on the road at night are these big trucks with their fog lights on and their brights on, and they always settle right behind her. 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
3: Hey, Chaz, George. 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
3: I should have freaking kept it. 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
2: Well, are you sure that a landing light would get the job done?
3: Yeah, well, maybe a Cessna light. I think you can get a Cessna light pretty accessibly versus a 737 landing light.
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15: Valerie working on the west side. I got your text, and I will have Tina Marie for you up right after Supertramp. First, Katrina and the Waves.

0: When did it happen? Who sang it? We have questions. 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
1: This song today is in memory of Dolly Parton, who passed away yesterday. This is from the film, which was her acting debut and is part of the movie with the same name. The stars were Jane Fonda, Lily Tomlin, Dolly Parton, and Dabney Coleman. And it all deals with American office life, where the workday from 9 to 5, you know, it's the grind. She wrote this song while the movie was filming. She talked about how she had acrylic nails at the time. And, of course, the movie was done for laughs. That was the only way it could reach a massive audience. But it also made a strong statement. She said about three female leaders taking on the stereotypical degrading boss. And she said the acrylic nails came into play because when she rubbed them together, she could create a rhythm that sounded like a typewriter. And since the movie was about secretaries, she was able to use that sound to compose the song on the set. She even used her fingernails as something she played as part of the percussion sound when she recorded the track. It's Dolly Parton, 9 to 5 on today's Inside Track.

like a good coffee. I'm just not ready for fall yet. But the fact that the orb spiders are out, not a whole lot I can do. Everything is just happening earlier than normal right now during this part of year. Like the chili roasting, the orb spiders are out, the pumpkin spice lattes are out. There is a gigantic orb spider.

0: that made his beautiful web between the two rose bushes. I put our trash can right by there and sent a group photo to my kids and my husband. Hey, y'all, don't walk through this web. You know, they always eat them by morning, so it's probably not even there anymore. But I did see it last night. 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Just saying. Little creepy, but yeah, I'm a big fan of the orb spider. We're Big 98.5.
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Chaz Malibu, born and raised here in Albuquerque. Call him Mr. 505. Help him wake up the city tomorrow. You'll be glad you did. It gets you pumped. It helps everybody get ready for work, and it's a fun, easy way to win a prize. Chaz Malibu, tomorrow morning on Big 98.5.

0: 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Janet Jackson posting some wisdom on her ex page. 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Story of our lives, right? Eddie Money before that, coming up. Blondie, and you can always call me. 232-0985. 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

0: Poison on Big 98.5, Albuquerque's greatest hits. Do you remember the last time that Bret Michaels was in town, how he said that his mom lived here, has a ranch here in New Mexico? I totally dig that about him. And he's doing tours and shows all over the place. Just so happy. So handsome. He's all the things. Billy Idol. Billy Idol, also all the things, coming up next. And he's coming to town just next month. It's already going to be here. Can you believe it? September. 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
1: Man, oh man. Thank you so much for that. Love the introduction. Boston Bobby Jones, the show we call the Big Drive Home. Happy Wednesday. Happy hump day. I just got to get over this little hump, this little bump in the road. Little speed bump, if you will. And then the weekend is way off there yonder. See it? That's the weekend, my friend. It's almost here. It's almost here. Hey, start the show off by giving some away. Got a family four-pack of New Mexico United taking on San Antonio FC for this coming Saturday, Rio Grande Credit Union Field, 725. If you're thinking, hey, I'd like to go to that. Hey, I got nothing to do at 725. I could go. I would like four tickets. Okay, if everything lines up and you are text number 9, you could text the word United. 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And by the way, good luck from Big 98.5.

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0: you know what today is?
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3: What are they talking about? Today is Wednesday, August 26, 2026. It is National Toilet Paper Day. Oh, thank goodness for toilet paper. Ooh, you ever been somewhere and there wasn't any toilet paper? It's not a good feeling at all. No. Ooh, today is National Dog Day.

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1: Hometown anchor, Chaz Malibu. Albuquerque born and raised. Proud Bulldog graduate from Albuquerque High in 1985. And on big since 2011. Misty Miles, also Albuquerque born and raised. Proud 1992 graduate of La Cueva High School. Heard on big since 2008. Boston Bobby Jones relocates from Massachusetts to Albuquerque in 1988 and has been one of the longest running employees here at American General Media since 1998. Guess who's the most consistent and dependable radio team in town? Chaz, Misty, and Bobby. They are Albuquerque and they are Big 98.5.
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0: 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Got a family five-pack of tickets just for answering my question today. Yeah, I got questions, and I ask you them because...
1: Not because they are easy, but because they are hard.
0: This is a hard one. Here we go. This might sound unusual, but 10% of people say that they do this in their kitchen. What is this that I speak of? 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Text me if you know. 505-232-0985. 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
1: Back to the 80s is brought to you by Fire Rock Navajo Casino. Let's play. Well, we lost one of the greats yesterday. Of course, I'm talking about Dolly Parton. Rest in peace. And I'd like to play a Dolly Parton remake from Whitney Houston. Here's what Dolly said about Whitney's version.
2: I thought it was the most unbelievable thing I'd ever heard. I'd never even believed my little song could be done like that. People say, well, she claims it's her record. I said, it is her record. It's my song, but it's most definitely her record. It didn't sound like

0: 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She made me rich.
1: Yeah, made her rich. So, in honor of Dolly Parton, here's the late, great Whitney Houston. I will always love you. Back to the 80s, even though this is 1992. I'm playing it anyway. It's Big 98.5.
2: If I should stay.

0: station for big winning, big fun, and the best music flavor for New Mexico in 2026. I'd like to thank everyone that chimed in to help me check my text line and believe it's working. You guys been answering my question, which was, this might sound unusual, but 10% of people say they do this in their kitchen. What is this that I speak of? Your answers were, they sleep at the kitchen table. I've done that. Just been so tired getting home, just pass out. They walk around naked. Make sure the blinds are shut. Dance to music. That's not weird. Wash their dog in the sink. That's not weird either. No. Okay. The answer is, they use their oven for storage. My grandparents used to keep the cereal boxes in there with the cereal. I remember some warm Special K cereal and then Rice Krispies when I was a kid. Yeah, they kept the kept the cereal in the oven. There you go. Well, hey, hang on to that check sign. You're going to need it this hour for your chance to win something cool coming up here on Big 98.5. Hint, hint, hint.
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0: Yeah, going to give it away now. Here we go. New Mexico United taking on San Antonio FC for Saturday, the 29th. Hey, that's this Saturday. 7:25 p.m. Rio Grande Credit Union Field. 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

0: Ladies and gentlemen, boys and girls, it's time for the things you need to know.
1: It's Wednesday. It's the big drive home. I am Bobby Jones. This is Big 98.5. Well, on the news channel, WABI up there in Maine, the weatherman, Patrick Osborne, was distracted off camera. Someone was messing with him, and he completely lost it. Here.
2: Sorry, we're having a little bit of a scene off screen and resulting in the chance for a few bands of storms in some spots. We gotta finish up this weather right now. I've never had this happen before. Oh, jeez. All right, let me get it together real quick. Josh, please.
3: To professionalism, Patrick.
1: Thanks, buddy. Yeah. That's happened to me quite a few times when I'm on the air, on the mic, and somebody in my peripheral vision is messing with me, doing all kinds of stuff, and I get it. I understand. It's good stuff. And that's things you need to know.
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2: Blinker.
3: It's blinker. Jeez, have I taught you nothing, kid? You gotta get yourself in trouble with that hot eye.
2: Oh, yeah. Sorry. Blinker.
3: A blinker is like something you use in your car when you need to tell somebody where you're going.
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3: Oh, pal, this isn't like never eat a shredded wheat, okay? 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
3: 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Yeah, I'll turn something. 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Okay?
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0: 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I mean, you still have to go to the gym and do the walking thing. 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

0: 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Good advice. You know what I can't get enough of? Huh? 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
1: 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Today is National Toilet Paper Day. Always remember while applying the new roll, bangs, never a mullet. 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The Patriots got Captain America, the Cowboys got Woody from Toy Story, and the 49ers got one of the wenches from Pirates of the Caribbean. And The Mandalorian and Grogu will stream on Disney Plus next month. Can't wait that long? As someone who saw it, trust me, you can. This is not headline news.
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1: I've heard people say that too much of anything is not good for you, baby. 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
1: We are family.
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0: Well, I'm sure you know by now, the legendary Dolly Parton passed away yesterday at the age of 80. And the family posted an official video statement that was prearranged by Dolly. And we have a part of that for you here.
1: This video announcement is something Dolly asked of me years ago before I fully absorbed it as a future reality. It is an honor that is mixed with absolute pride and great sadness. But sadness lies with us, not with Dolly. Dolly has lived in the light and is in the arms of Jesus, surely met by Carl, her parents, and countless others who have watched her and longed for her to meet them in the heavens. She has always been on your television, your record player, your CD, and on your phone playlist, becoming an extended part of your family. Our family and the team she has entrusted with her legacy will work diligently to ensure her spirit will live with us forever. May God bless Dolly Parton, and may God bless you all. She will always love you. Just

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0: So here we go. The best riders. That's what excellence looks like. The toughest bulls. Back-to-back big hits. 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One season. 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The Ty Murray Invitational. 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